0: You made it through the day. Now get caught up on it. The Daily News hits your inbox every afternoon at 4. 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
1: 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But I've been living uptown lately. Hit me with the runaround. But I don't wanna ride for you.

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Chapel Roan, Pink Pony Club here on 107.5 Bolt FM. You know, with this hot weather, the last thing we should be thinking of is hockey. But you know what? We're going to dip into it right after we chill out with a little Coldplay.

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Martin Garrix and Ed Sheeran here on 107.5 Bolt FM for your Wednesday morning. We got a great opportunity for parents and kids up to age six coming up in a cool, cool environment. 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

0: 2-1 win this afternoon. Kazuma Okamoto's first home run since May the 5th was the difference in the victory. Jeff Hoffman got the win on the mound, with Tyler Rogers recording the save. The Jays will now hit the road and begin a series with the Baltimore Orioles tomorrow. The Marysburg Royals are looking for their first win of the season tonight as they hit the road to Saskatoon for the first time this year. Tonight, they will meet the Saskatoon River Pirates. On the weekend, the Royals drop both of their games in their season-opening doubleheader against the Saskatoon Outlaws. The 15U AAA East Central Dodgers are in action tonight at James Cordy Field against the Swift Current 57s. The Dodgers have won their last four games, including a doubleheader sweep on the weekend in North Battleford. First pitch is 6 o'clock. A pair of local teams in 15U AA action will meet in Watrous as the Lakers host the 15U AA East Central Dodgers. Earlier this month, when the two teams met, the Dodgers came out on top 8-4. First pitch tonight is 6 o'clock. It's a big game tonight in Montreal as the Canadiens host the Carolina Hurricanes in Game 4 of the series, with the Hurricanes leading 2-1. Montreal opened up the series with a victory, but the Hurricanes have stormed back with back-to-back overtime victories. Montreal will look to get some more shots on net tonight. After the last two games, they've only registered a combined 25 shots. It's a big game tonight in Kelowna in the final game of the round robin of the Memorial Cup, as Everett will take on Kelowna. Last night, Kitchener clinched top spot in a bye into Sunday's final with a win over Chicoutimi, which sets up the stage for tonight's matchup. If Everett wins, they will eliminate Kelowna and face Chicoutimi in the semifinal on Friday. If Kelowna wins by a goal, Everett will advance to the semifinal, while Kelowna and Chicoutimi will meet in a tiebreaker tomorrow. If Kelowna wins by two or more goals, Kelowna will advance to the semifinal on Friday, while Everett will meet Chicoutimi in the tiebreaker on Thursday.
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2: A heat warning has been issued for the area over the next couple of days. Tonight, partly cloudy, a southeast wind at 40, gusting up to 60 kilometers per hour, low of 19. Tomorrow, mix of sun and cloud, a south wind at 30, gusting up to 50 kilometers per hour, high of 34. Friday, sunny, high of 35. Saturday, mix of sun and cloud, a high of 34. Sunday, mix of sun and cloud with a high of 30. Get the latest forecast at your fingertips. Download the Discover Humboldt app.
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